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Or right after coffee, or right when I can't eat. I miss you in my front seat. Still got sand in my sweaters from nights we don't remember. Do you miss me like I miss you? Fucked around and got attached to you. Friends can break your heart,

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You said you wouldn't and you fucking did. Lie to me, lie with me, get your fucking fix. Now all my drinks and all my feelings

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1: Yo, what's
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1: good?
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3: Oh, short stuff.
2: Nice. I apologize. Together. I know I fucked up.
4: I just hope that you want to spend more time.
3: What I called to say really is.

0: I took advantage. I'm sick of the arrogance. I can't stand it. Cut it. Give me what I deserve.
1: Yeah.
0: I need action, not your words.
1: Go.
0: I promise you don't want the static.
1: No, you don't.
0: You don't want me to be savage.
1: Don't do it.
0: You don't want me.

both day and night. 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She knows a woman's place.

0: make me act so funny, make me spend my money, make me feel real loose, like a long neck goose or like a girl. 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
1: What's that, honey? 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

0: 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Äiti Herportaalinen, Radio Uus.
1: Oh yeah, real exclusive. Typical Ari.
2: You know, I think I liked it better when her ponytail was a few centimeters higher.
3: Right, and I mean, who cares if she's happy? I don't want happy. I want Ari.
4: I miss the old Ari. You know, the singer.
5: You don't say. I hear she's starting her own artisanal hummus line next.
6: Oh my god, did she really do that?
7: Well, I read it on the internet, so it must be true.
6: Well, it must be.

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1: Stop, cause it's doing too much. Give me that smile, give me that touch. Acting all innocent, give me that brush. Feeling like Papa's, it's a hell of a rush. Blame me, won't let you blame me. But I need your love and I need you to crave me.

be defined by the things that I love, not the things I hate, not the things I'm afraid of, not the things that haunt me in the middle of the night. I just think that you are what you love.

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1: There's a whole crowd of people out there who need to learn how to do the scarn.
2: Don't ask questions.

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1: I'm really, really sorry. I think I was just relieved to see that Michael Scarn got his confidence back.
2: Yeah, Michael, the movie's amazing.
3: It's like one of the best movies I've ever seen in my life.
0: Deadly fever, please don't ever break. Be my reliever, cause I don't self-medicate. And it burns like a gin and I like it. Put your lips on my skin and you might ignite it. Hurts but I know how to hide it. Kinda like it. Bad, bad news. One of us is gonna lose. 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Just add some friction.

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1: Or carnivals.
2: Well, that's a pretty good reaction. 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Right?